0: 95.5 The Vibe. We're just 3 days away from Chance the Rapper. He is going to be at the Grand Sierra Resort this Friday, September 18th. 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
7: Police report a crash in Silver Springs at 95A southbound in the Ramsey Weeks cutoff, as well as a crash with an injury reported in Reno on 580 northbound south of South Virginia Paytrip. They also report that they're still working to clear a crash with an injury in Reno on 580 northbound at the South Virginia Patriot off-ramp, as well as a crash with an injury reported in Zephyr Cove on US 50 near Lakeview Drive. Delays are reported on 80 eastbound from the Spaghetti Bowl of Pyramid, 395 northbound from the Spaghetti Bowl of Panther, 580 northbound from Damani Ranch Parkway to McCarran Boulevard South, and from Mill to the Spaghetti Bowl, and on 580 southbound from Mill to McCarran Boulevard South, as well as on 80 westbound from USA Parkway to Mustang, and on Pyramid Highway between Los Altos and Landmark Drive. From the Right Now Traffic Center, I'm the Sax Man.

0: 95.5 The Vibe. Speaking of the Emmys, which was last night, I mean, honestly, the only reason why I pay attention is because I never know what show to watch. You know, I'm a mom, I have little, so it's not very often I get to watch whatever I want to watch. I mean, has to be child-appropriate content, right? And unless it's Bluey, that's hard to find. So sometimes I like to pay attention just to see, when I do have a little me time, what shows maybe I should check out next. But did you know some people, now with streaming, you can do this. Some people will refuse to start a series until they know it's wrapped up, because so many shows have gotten canceled on a massive cliffhanger. Some people point out shows like Pushing Up Daisy, some classic ones like Quantum Leap, Alf. One of my favorite shows that got canceled was Mindhunter. There was only two series, and I love a good murder mystery. It was all about how they developed the term serial killer and the mindset behind the psychology behind that. And it got canceled after just two seasons because of COVID. Thank you, COVID. So anyways, do you have a show like that? I asked the question on our Vibe socials, so let me know. What show are you so pissed that they canceled on a cliffhanger? With 95.5 The Vibe.
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15: Orange calls, traffic congestion, red lights. Here's the latest on the roads in the 775. Right now, traffic on old school 95.5, The Vibe.
16: Police report that they're still working to clear a crash with an injury in Reno on 580 northbound, south of South Virginia Patriot, as well as a crash with an injury in Reno on 580 northbound at the South Virginia Patriot off-ramp, and a crash with an injury reported in Zephyr Cove at US 50 near Lakeview Drive. Delays are reported on 80 eastbound from the Spaghetti Bowl of Pyramid, 395 northbound from the Spaghetti Bowl of Panther, 580 northbound from Damani Ranch Parkway to McCarran Boulevard South, and from Mill to the Spaghetti Bowl, and on 580 southbound from Mill to McCarran Boulevard South, as well as on 80 westbound from USA Parkway to Mustang and on Pyramid Highway between Los Altos and Landmark Drive. From the Right Now Traffic Center, I'm the Sax Man.

worth it. 95.5 The Vibe. You are worth it. All right. Just remember that. Anytime you're feeling a little down on yourself, just play that Fifth Harmony. Get a little self-esteem music there for you. Here's City High on 95.5

have me, who does, I do afternoons, 3 to 7 every weekday on The Vibe. But then we have Kristen Snow, who does weekends on The Vibe. And she does traffic in the morning. She's doing on the afternoons now. She's in the mornings. So if there's ever some confusion, I know we probably sound alike. We have the same name, but there's actually two of us. Kristen, it was a cool name in the 80s. What can I say? Here's DJ Snake with Little John on 95.

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2: Honey Ranch Parkway to the Spaghetti Bowl, as well as on 395 northbound from the Spaghetti Bowl of Panther, and on 580 southbound from Mill and Neal Road, 80 westbound from USA Parkway to Patrick, McCarran Boulevard north between Wedekin and Bering, and on Pyramid Highway between Los Altos and Mystic Mountain Drive. From the Right Now Traffic Center, I'm the Sax Man.
3: Let's go!

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He's the first artist in history who spent 4,000 weeks on the Billboard 200 chart. I don't know why people keep on underestimating Drake. Maybe it's because he is so successful and he is running circles around everybody, to be honest. Congratulations to Drake.

0: Nessa on air.
1: Forget happy hour. Forget the drinks, Camillo. Now the new thing amongst coworkers is doing wellness activities together. So I was reading this article, it was on CNBC, and basically what people are noticing is that a lot of coworkers are going to the gym together. They're taking different specialized classes together, like spinning or boxing or whatever it is. So people aren't going to the bar as much and instead working out together. Would you want to work out with your coworkers, aka me?
2: Absolutely. But then after that, you know, hit the bar for a couple drinks, no?
1: You know what, Camillo? You and I could not work out together because right after we're done, we have every excuse to go and eat everything at a restaurant. I mean, we would be out of control, to be honest.
2: Hey, it's called work hard, play hard.
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0: emotional while she was updating her fans, how she almost had to cancel her tour because of her septum and sinus surgery going wrong. Sounds like a nightmare. She ended up having to go to an emergency room, and then the doctors advised her that she could not sing or dance. So I'm hoping everything is settled in at this point, because she's still going through with her tour. I hope she is okay and can make this happen.
1: You know her name? Now discover her story. 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When a childhood friend dies in a mysterious accident, Neely will stop at nothing to find the truth. Dropping Wednesday, September 16th, starring Maria Stenn. All 8 episodes of Neely, Season 1, premieres September 16th, exclusively on Prime Video. Following the Season 4 finale of Reacher, get ready for the fight of her life.
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1: Check it out.
0: Swipe left. Do not date.
2: I know. You did swipe left on your date, okay? So tell us the reason. Who am I talking to right now?
3: Hi, this is Zoe.
2: Zoe. Okay, so tell me about your date.
3: Okay, so I went out with this guy, Brian, and he seemed really cool when we were, you know, connecting online. But then when we actually met up, like, the entire dinner, all he did was analyze everything I said, even turning, like, these casual comments into, honestly, like, deep psychological reflections and insights. And, like, all he kept saying was that he could read people and he could tell all about me based on my, like, supposed insecurities and fears. Whoa. All, like, based on what I'm eating.
2: Wait, hold on. Is he a therapist or... something that's qualified to say any of this?
3: No, the guy's a picture of, like, a restaurant nearby. It's just like, what the hell is he even talking about? And then it's like, it got weirder. He's talking about how our zodiac signs are not compatible and how we're doomed from the start. Like, I was just trying to enjoy my meal, not get a therapy session, you know?
2: That's annoying. I can't. You know what it is? I don't know if this has ever happened to you before, but if you have friends who are therapists or anything like that, it feels like a therapy session every time you talk to them. So I'm actually surprised that your date, who's not a therapist, who isn't licensed in anything in that realm, decided to psychoanalyze you.
3: Needless to say, I swiped left and hope never to see him again.

Future wants you. No, not like that. Listen, he's got enough issues with the ladies out here. And I'm not judging him. Future wants you to stream his old mixtapes, his classics. Yes, because they now are available to stream.

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0: 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We're going to talk about that in a couple minutes.
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0: Lisa on air.
1: Other than your wife, it's your barber that controls your entire existence, Camilo.
2: You know what? I believe this. I'm dependent on my barber. I don't cheat on my barber. I think you're right.
1: And it's only going to get more intense because the fastest growing job is going to be barbering. So that goes for barbers, hairstylists, cosmetologists. They're considered to be the fastest growing jobs in the country over the next decade. And a lot of that has to do with the fact that the demand for grooming services is rising. So Camilo, if DJing doesn't work out for you, become a barber.
2: No. I don't want to zeke anybody out there. I'll continue being a DJ.
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4: Oh my God, Becky, look at her butt. It is so big. She looks like one of those rap guys' girlfriends, but, you know, who understands those rap guys? They only talk to her because she looks like a total prostitute, okay? I mean, her butt is just so big. I can't believe it's just so round. It's like

0: It's time for I'm Over It.
1: Okay, so let's hear about whatever's bothering you. We have a safe space for you to vent about it, okay? That's why we call this I'm Over It. I want to hear what you are over. What are you tired of dealing with? Who's this?
2: Hey, Nessa, it's Marcus. So, listen, I have never been held hostage, but I have been in a never-ending group chat, okay?
1: Oh, yes.
2: No, it started with one of my friends, and it was cool. It was fun at first, but now it's like 10 different groups with this same person, and I'm constantly being barraged by messages and memes and urgents, and, I'm trying to get my work done, and my phone's bing, bing, and I think someone's trying to text me, and it's not a stupid group chat. Stupid memes. Hate it.
1: Well, it doesn't make you smile? It doesn't cheer you up?
2: Sometimes. Sometimes the memes are funny. I like nasty memes. I like the gross stuff. That makes me laugh.
1: Whoa.
2: But most of the time, it's somebody having a side conversation that has nothing to do with me.
1: Yeah, you're not even part of it. You're just, like, there.
2: And here's the funny thing, too. I tried muting them, that didn't work. I ended up scrolling through hundreds of messages at 2 a.m., and I turn around. I'm like, where did my night go? I just spent the last 2 hours scrolling through these messages that had nothing to do with me.
1: Yeah, I agree. I'm over it for you. Definitely. I mean, and here's the thing. You don't want to be mean and leave the group chat, but sometimes
2: right.
1: You just have to.

0: haven't changed.
1: Doja Cat is not ditching music, all right? But she is enjoying the fashion life right now. You know, she's been working with MAC Makeup for a while, and she's part of their new ad campaign. I love this for Doja Cat, especially ever since she came out and opened up about her substance struggles and how she had to have a lot of therapy to get her to where she's at today, a healthier, happier place. And I'm rooting for her and anybody else who's going through a difficult time and overcoming substance abuse. It's not easy.

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1: I don't know what it is about Mondays. Camilo, everything goes wrong for me. I don't know if I've just been manifesting it in my head, but I'm not alone. Over 60% of workers dread Mondays the most, all right? We're complaining about being fatigued and, you know, things not going our way. The boss is being annoying. Why are Mondays like this?
2: Nessa, I hate Mondays too. That's why I start my day with a coffee, you know, to get that energy in.
1: And do you make a cup of coffee for your wife while you're at it?
2: Nessa, please don't start no problems at home. Getting me more stressed out.
1: When you hear a good idea, it's natural to do a double take. That's what you might do when you hear Discover will automatically double all the cash back you've earned on your credit card at the end of your first year with Cash Back Match. 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

0: 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Now it's time for Confess with Ness.
1: I want to know a secret that you've never shared with anybody else. All right, a confession. That's why we do this right here. Confess with Ness. Sarah, I got you on the phone right now. Talk to me.
2: Okay, Nessa, you're going to laugh at me. So my confession is I have been pretending to have a roommate because I don't want people to come over without telling me first.
1: So wow.
2: My apartment's a one bedroom, and like whenever like friends or family call, I'll be like, oh, I can't, like my roommate's sleeping or like my roommate's studying, I can't talk right now. And like it started as a one time thing, and it just kind of like came out of my mouth, and I was like, wow, that worked, because I'm not using myself as an excuse, I'm using someone
1: right.
2: else. So now everybody thinks I have like this mysterious roommate, and I even like made up stories about her. She's got like this whole life of her own. It's actually hilarious, but like it works. So I get my peace and quiet, and you know, people leave me alone because they think it's like the mysterious roommate's fault. But I don't know, I'm in pretty deep.
1: I'm not mad at this idea, because sometimes friends and family don't understand boundaries and they keep pushing. So hey, if this helps you, this lie helps you set those boundaries, I'm with it. I'm not judging.
2: Thank you.

Christ? Is she a saint or sinner? Those are the words that are tatted on the back of her thighs in red ink. I don't know about the red ink. Here's the thing. I'm not going to trash her like so many people did online. I mean, I maybe would have gone with like just a classic black ink, in my opinion. Nonetheless, who am I? I'm scared of a needle at this point, okay?

0: 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I'll tell you what's going on in a couple minutes.
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1: Okay, so if you support cheating and you're okay with helping someone cheat, hey, you could now get paid for it. How about that, Camilo?
2: Wow, there's going to be a line of people ready for this.
1: A salary of $30,000 plus work-related expenses are covered. So there is this website where, you know, people go to so that they can cheat with other people. How shady, but this is real. And that website is actually looking for someone to help the people who go onto the website cheat. So they'll find locations for people to meet up at. They'll find different ways that people can be sneaky when it comes to cheating, and you get paid for it.
2: Wow, this is genius for them cheaters out there.
1: This is horrible. This is what's wrong with the world.
3: You know her name. Now discover her story. From the world of the hit television series Reacher, Frances Neely stars in Neely, a dark, gritty thriller where loyalty, loss, and justice collide. 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

0: Mars, you could tell he still feels the pain of losing his mother, and he was showing her love recently after he got another platinum record, and he decided to honor his mom by posting, "Platinum Mom, we did it again." And it's interesting, ever since his mom passed away, every time he does have a major accomplishment like this, he posts a tweet about his mom. Oh, my heart hurts for him. Sending love to him and anybody who's lost a loved one.
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3: Gotta get that. Gotta get that. Gotta get that.

0: Vanessa on air.
1: I don't know how I feel about this study that was published in studyfinds.org, where it basically is saying that the ideal salary, the magic number for financial freedom, is $94,000 a year.
2: Nah, I disagree with this. Nowadays, do you see how expensive everything is? Do you see rent? Do you see these tolls? Oh man, come on.
1: I'm with you 100%. And can I just add, it's definitely not for us in New York City, not in the tri-state. Actually, most of America, this is not applicable, okay?
2: Did I forget to say taxes?

Cardi B ratting on herself. She was disguising herself, back to school shopping for her kids, wearing sunglasses, wearing a hoodie, running through Old Navy again. So if you see somebody at Old Navy who might be Cardi, more than likely it is, you know, instead of asking her for a photo, ask her to pay for the stuff that you're getting for your kids. Why not? She's got it like that.

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1: Tired of getting shot at, tired of getting chased by the police and arrested. Just need a spot where we can kick it, a spot where we belong that's just for us. This ain't gotta get all dressed up and be Hollywood. You know what I mean? Where the f*** is going when we die? Ain't no heaven for a thug. That's why we go to Thug Mansion.

0: I make you say.
1: Nessa on air.
2: Camilo, you are touching something dirtier than a toilet seat every single day. Can you take a guess?
3: Let me see, Nessa. When I'm at the bar and there's a lot of people around and I'm ordering a drink, I put my hand on the table.
2: What are you trying to say about bartenders, Camilo?
3: I'm not saying bartenders. I said people, customers. People don't wash their hands out here, man.
2: That's a fact. No, actually, it's gym equipment because you love being in the gym, specifically free weights. It contains 362 times more bacteria than a toilet seat.
3: You know what's crazy, Nessa? I take wifey to the gym, and you know what she does? She brings those wipes right before she gets on. After she works out, she cleans it again.
2: That's me, 100%. Because listen, the type of bacteria that's actually found on gym equipment can lead to skin, respiratory infections, pneumonia, and then even some of the bacteria could be resistant to antibiotics. So your wife is a genius, might I add.
3: Wow.

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2: Drinking is very bad. Yo, I got a fake ID though.

0: Quavo announced that his new album is going to be called Chrome Life, and it's going to be out October 2nd, and it was completely produced by Pharrell. By the way, this was Quavo's first solo album in 3 years. I'm excited to see what he did on it.
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1: Your happiness can be right there in an orange. Let me explain, Camilo. Eating an orange a day may lower the risk of depression by 20%. That's massive, by the way. And this is from a study that was done at Harvard.
2: Wow, Nessun, I'm over here eating blueberries every day. I'm going to have to switch it up.
1: Hold on, let me see. Katrina, be the producer. What are blueberries good for?
3: They're anti-inflammatory, have rich antioxidants, so they're good for your brain, your gut, your heart, everything, immunity, all of that.
1: And Katrina, what did you have for breakfast?
3: I had a brownie and a coffee. Does that work?
1: Camilla, what do you think?
2: Nope.

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0: brother. 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

0: Life with Dr. Sanjay Gupta.
1: You ever feel like you're not getting enough sleep? Well, here's some strange comfort. You are built that way. Of all the primates on Earth, humans sleep the least. That's according to anthropologist David Sampson, who for his new book, called The Sleepless Ape, actually climbed trees to study how chimpanzees sleep. His models predicted humans should sleep about 10 and a half hours a night, but most of us only get about 7. So we are evolutionary outliers. But here's the useful part. Sampson says if you are struggling with sleep, don't obsess over the sleep itself. Focus on getting back in sync with the sun. Let natural light wake you up in the morning, catch some daylight midday, and as the sun goes down, dim the lights and ease off the screens. Or put it another way, before you reach for supplements, try reaching for some sunlight. I'm Dr. Sanjay Gupta, helping you live a better life.
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17: 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The latest on your commute with traffic right now on Old School 95.5 The Vibe.
18: Well, good morning and happy Wednesday as we get you moving on your midweek commute. Not seeing really any delays out there on Northern Nevada roads. A little light traffic up on North McCarran in that eastbound lane between Sullivan and Rock, but things are moving very smoothly. Please buckle up and drive safely. From the Right Now Traffic Center, I'm Kristen Snow.
17: Getting back to the beach faster.
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0: apply.
1: Orange calls, traffic congestion, red lights. Here's the latest on the roads in the 775. Right now, traffic on Old School 95.5, The Vibe.
2: Good morning and happy Wednesday. We are continuing to see a fair amount of traffic out of the North Valleys this morning between Lemon Valley and Audie Boulevard. Up on North McCarran, traffic has picked up both directions between 395 and Pyramid Way. Still seeing some slowdown, I-80 West, just past the Nugget Resort into that shoulder area heading up northbound 395. We've got some congestion both directions at the Nugget Avenue overpass in Sparks. A little bit heavier traffic northbound South McCarran between Gregg Street and Nugget Avenue as well. Some very heavy traffic, very slow going, a little bit of a delay. You're coming out of Spanish Springs with the Pyramid parking lot, if you will, from Eagle Canyon to Highland Ranch Parkway, as well eastbound Highland Ranch Parkway itself right into Pyramid Highway. From the Right Now Traffic Center, I'm Kristen Snow.

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1: 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Right now, traffic on Old School 95.5 The Vibe.
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2: The North Valley still between Lemon and Audi Boulevard. Up on North McCarran, traffic definitely picked up both directions right now between Citro and Pyramid Way. Both directions at the Nugget Avenue overpass in Sparks. A little bit heavier traffic northbound South McCarran between Greg Street and Nugget Avenue. Still seeing a fair amount of traffic and slowing out of Spanish Springs, 445 Pyramid Highway. That is southbound lane between Pico Canyon and Highland Ranch Parkway, as well eastbound Highland Ranch Parkway itself as you head into the highway area. Everything else is in the place.

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1: The latest on your commute with traffic right now on Old School 95.5 The Vibe.
2: Good morning and happy Wednesday as we take a final look at traffic for your Wednesday commute. We've got a little slowdown, 580 South right now between, looks like Plum Lane and Moana Lane. Over on North McCarran, we've got a little bit of slow and go between Greg Street and Nugget Avenue. Up on North McCarran, mostly in the westbound lane between El Rancho and Pyramid Way. Still heavy traffic, though. I-80 westbound between USA Parkway and Patrick with the clearing of that earlier accident. That must have been a doozy out there. And we do have a travel delay, about 30 minutes or so if you're heading into town. But everything else is looking pretty good. Please drive safely. Have a fantastic day. From the Right Now Traffic Center, I'm Kristen Snow.
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0: 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Hello and happy hump day. It's Brad Vincent here, your voice in the middays with you until 3 o'clock. You know the phone lines are up, right? Of course you do. Yo, 955 underscore The Vibe. That is our Instagram. Give us a like and a follow. Bring us along with you today. Tag us in photos and videos. We got a lot going on this sunny 75-degree weather day, man. That's how you want your midpoint of the week to be, right? Sunny and 75, bro. Get off work early if you can. Get out there and enjoy it. We got a lot going on today, a lot going on here in Northern Nevada. Of course, we got Chance the Rapper tickets. Yeah, he's going to be at the GSR here in a couple days this Friday. So if you want some last chance Chance the Rapper tickets, wait a second. Did not mean to do that. I just realized that. That was not on purpose, I promise you. Last opportunity at Chance the Rapper tickets is coming up today, okay? So he's going to be at the GSR this Friday. The 10-year anniversary of the coloring book. Well, we're going to hook you up with those at some point today. You got to keep listening, all right? So make sure you keep it locked in to Reno's hottest station for all things hip-hop and R&B. It's 95.5 The Vibe.
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1: We're not against rap. We're not against rappers. But we are against those thugs.

0: yes, Drake is going on tour, but it ain't going to be for a while. So following the release of his new film, Fear of Missing Out, or FOMO, as it's come to be known, he did say yesterday on an interview that, quote, a tour is coming, and there are some things on the horizon. He said, of course, we will be out, you know, 2027 to see everybody again across the world. Hopefully, you'll watch FOMO, and yeah, we'll see what happens on tour soon. Shout out to Drake, man. I can't wait till he goes on tour next year. And I start to appreciate Drake the older I get, because it's hard to maintain relevancy the longer you've been doing something. And Drake is the definition of reinventing himself. He's been perfect at it. Shout out to Drake. It's going to be a great tour in 2027. Wherever it is, wherever he goes, whatever he performs, it's going to be a good tour. And hopefully we can get involved.
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3: Damn, little mama. 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I'm just looking at you.

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1: Look, if you had one shot or one opportunity to seize everything you ever wanted in one moment, would you capture it?

95.5thevibe.com. Some people have some real problems, especially if they're going to flock to get this limited edition chicken nugget purse from Burger King. 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

0: for having a great afternoon so far. Phone lines are wide open, 829-0955. I'd love to talk to you. As a matter of fact, I'd love to talk to you about my night last night. So, you know, it's been wedding season for my better half and I. You know, in the month of September, we've already gone to one. We have another one coming up. But this time, she's in the wedding party. Yes, she is a bridesmaid. So, what I get to spend my Tuesday night doing? Oh, you know what it was. Styling her look for the upcoming wedding. Oh, yeah. Learning and teaching myself how to lace up the back of the dress, which is not an easy task, by the way. You ladies, you take your fashion sense for granted sometimes because us men, we don't always understand that kind of stuff. And it's not like tying a shoe. Like, lacing up the back of a dress is not an easy task. Not to mention deciding which heels go with the dress and how her hair should be and should it be curled. Should her bangs be straight? Should her bangs be on the side? I mean, it's a nightmare. I will never again take for granted the lady's best friend. Because it's not an easy task as a man filling that role sometimes. It's just not. I'm Brad Vincent again, hanging out with you until 3 o'clock. We got a lot of hot jams coming up after the break. Make sure you stick around.
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0: 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Brad Vincent here hanging out with you for the last hour that we have together up until 3 o'clock. Hope you're having a good day so far, and I appreciate you making us a part of it. So Offset opening up a hotline as he looks to help fans with relationship problems ahead of the release of his new album. Now, Offset has been, he's been through a lot in the last couple of years. I mean, a breakup with Cardi B for one, the alleged struggles with gambling. He was also shot during an altercation. Let's not forget about that. Dude has been through a lot. Oh, and again, yeah, let's not forget, it's time for that new album, right? So he's going into promo mode. His thoughts, a little bit outside of the box, opting for a unique strategy. I've never heard about this. He started a new hotline, sort of a faux radio show called Need FM. Now, if you call 470-742-6949, you will get free, F-R-E-E, relationship advice from Offset. 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

Vincent. I'm going to get up out of here. Hey, you be safe. Be kind to each other. Have a great Wednesday night. Tomorrow is Thursday, and that is the day before Friday. Better start getting excited, because I sure am. Hey, reach out to Mom, all right? Tell her you love her. Stay dangerous, and I'll talk to you tomorrow. I'm out of here.

95.5 The Vibe. I am Kristen Torres. It is Wednesday and no scrubs around here. That's right. How is your week going so far? Hope you're having a great week. Maybe you need to go see one of these guys, a bartender. Here's T-Pain with Akon.

0: 95.5 The Vibe. I am Kristen. We are officially halfway through the work week, and the weekend is closer than you know it. So what are you doing this weekend? Lots of fun stuff going on around town. Monster X Tour is invading the Douglas Fairgrounds over in Gardnerville. There's going to be two shows on Saturday, one at noon and one at 7. And we have family four packs for just $45. Yes, you can take four people in your family, two monster trucks for just $45. And that includes pit passes. So your kids can get up close and personal with the trucks. How cool is that? $45 is nothing these days, right? That's half a tank of gas. 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
1: 80 westbound is closed at Gold Ranch due to the Floriston fire. Police report a crash with an injury in Reno on 395 southbound at Panther Drive. Delays are reported on 395 northbound from Clear Acre to Panther, 580 southbound from Millamacaron Boulevard South, and on 80 westbound from Lockwood to Pyramid. From the Right Now Traffic Center, I'm the Sax Man.
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0: 95.5 The Vibe. Now, you don't like to keep it old school around here, but Bruno Mars is still just cranking out the hits. He makes history again with his new song, I Just Might, which spends 35 weeks at number one on the hot R&B charts on the Billboard charts. It breaks his tie with Leon Thomas's Mutt to become the second longest running leader in the rankings history. That romantic single also holds at number one on the Heart R&B Hip Hop Songs tally for a 28th week, and it's still in the top 10 of pretty much nearly every Billboard chart. So, yeah, there you go. Bruno Mars just keeps cranking out the hits with 95.5 The Vibe.
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2: 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Just play the game one way. You hit a ball in the gap, run. 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

0: Why?
1: Orange cones, traffic congestion, red lights. Here's the latest on the roads in the 775. Right now, traffic on old school 95.5, The Vibe.
2: Police report that 80 westbound is still closed at Gold Ranch due to the Floriston fire. They also report that they're still working to clear a crash with an injury in Reno on 395 southbound at Panther. Delays are reported on 395 northbound from Clear Acre to Panther, 580 southbound from Mill and McCarran Boulevard South, and 80 westbound from Waltham Way to Lockwood. From the Right Now Traffic Center, I'm the Sax Man.

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0: 95.5 The Vibe. I am Kristen Torres, hanging out with you on your Wednesday. We're going to check in with you right now. Traffic coming up as you get ready to head home for the day. But first, here's Black Eyed Peas on 95.5 The Vibe.
1: Gotta get dead. 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

0: We're JJ Fat and we're here to rock. Rhymes like ours could never be stopped. 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Party rockers, non-stop us and our names are deaf. C, the J is for just,
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0: The F is for fresh, A-N-D, deaf. 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

0: 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We're talking about all the fun things happening this weekend. I know it's only Wednesday, but we got to plan ahead, right? And Chance the Rapper, we've been telling you about it for months. Finally coming to the GSR this weekend, this Friday, in just a couple days. He's going to be at the Grand Theater. And of course, if you want those last minute tickets, listen to Brad with the Midday Getaway tomorrow from 10 to 3. 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

0: 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Right now, traffic on Old School 95.5 The Vibe.
1: Police report that 80 westbound is still closed at Gold Ranch due to the Florissant fire. They now report a crash with an injury in Reno on 580 southbound at the airport off-ramp. And they also report that they're still working to clear a crash with an injury in Reno on 395 southbound at Panther. Delays are reported on 395 northbound from the Spaghetti Bowl to Panther, 580 southbound from Mill to McCarran Boulevard South, and 80 westbound from Waltham Way to Mustang. From the Right Now Traffic Center, I'm the Sax Man.
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1: ED westbound is still closed at Gold Ranch due to the Floriston fire. Police report that they're still working to clear a crash with an injury in Reno on 580 southbound at the airport off-ramp, as well as a crash with an injury reported in Reno on 395 southbound at Panther. Delays are reported on 395 northbound from the Spaghetti Bowl to Panther, 580 southbound from Mill and McCarran Boulevard South, 80 westbound from Waltham Way to Mustang, and on McCarran Boulevard North between 395 and Bering. From the Right Now Traffic Center, on the Sax Man.
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That was Snoop Dogg with some Gangsta Love. I am Kristen, and I got my first ever ringtone that I ever bought back in the day when that was a thing. Lean Back with 95.5 The Vibe. Yeah.